0: provincial champions in Unity. Find a link to the full schedules at West Central Online, games being played on the Lions, Kinsmen, and Elks Diamonds in Unity throughout the weekend. The Saskatchewan Roughriders are in the nation's capital for Friday night football against the Ottawa Redblacks. Coming off their first loss of the season 40-33 to Toronto, Riders head coach Corey Mace talked about testing the team's depth, an example last week being Daniel Weeb drawing into the lineup, leading to the former Rosetown Royal and University of Saskatchewan Huskies standout receiver scoring a late touchdown to make it a game.
1: If it does come down to we're throwing out, you know, 2, 3, 4 new guys, we've got faith in the guys to compete. And I think you saw that last week. You know, we had some guys have to step up in the moment, and they did a heck of a job.
0: Weeb is back in the lineup for the Rough Riders this week. Kickoff is set for 5:30 tonight in Ottawa. And don't forget, the Blue Jays are back on the air tonight playing the Seattle Mariners. A late start on Classic Hits Radio 12:10, 13:30. First pitch is set for just after 8 tonight out west in Seattle. And remember, West Central Online is your source for all the latest local sports, scores, and stories. I'm Cooper Douglas.
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3: Good evening, West Central Saskatchewan. Let's take a look at what's coming up in your regional forecast. For our northern regions, including Unity, Mecklen, Wilkie, and Bigger, it's looking partly cloudy this evening, and we're seeing a 60% chance of showers with a risk of a thunderstorm. Winds are coming in from the southeast at 20 kilometers, becoming light later on with lows of 12. Tomorrow's looking to start off sunny in the morning, then becoming a mix of sun and cloud with a 60% chance of showers in the afternoon, also seeing a risk of a thunderstorm. Winds are becoming southeast around 30 kilometers tomorrow afternoon with highs of 23. For our central regions, including Kindersley, Marengo, Brock, and Rosetown, it's also looking partly cloudy this evening, though we're seeing a 40% chance of showers with a risk of a thunderstorm, but the sky should be clearing overnight. Winds are coming in from the south around 20 kilometers, becoming light later on with lows of 12. Starting off with sunshine tomorrow, but then seeing a mix of sun and cloud in the afternoon with a 30% chance of showers, coming with a thunderstorm risk. Winds are becoming southwest tomorrow around 30 kilometers with highs of 26. And our southern regions, including Kyle, Elrose, Leader, Lancer, and Abbey, are looking at a few clouds this evening, with winds from the west around 20 kilometers becoming light with lows of 13. Starting off with sunshine tomorrow, becoming a mix of sun and cloud later in the morning, with winds from the southwest around 30 kilometers in the afternoon, coming with highs of 27. I'm Terrence Vosh with your West Central Online weather.
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8: Good evening, West Central Saskatchewan. Here's what's coming up in your three-day forecast. It's looking partly cloudy across West Central this evening. Our northern areas are seeing a 60% chance of showers, while the central region has a 40% chance. Regional winds are up to 20 kilometers this evening, bringing lows of 11. Tomorrow's looking to start the day with sunshine across the region, though we should expect it to become a mix of sun and cloud tomorrow afternoon, coming with a 60% chance of showers in the north and 30% for our central areas. Winds are looking to be up to 30 kilometers tomorrow, and we're seeing highs of 27. The north is looking to stay partly cloudy tomorrow evening with a 60% chance of showers, while the central and south look to clear with lows of 11. Sunday is looking to bring back clouds across the region. The north and central region seeing a 60% chance of showers, while the south is expecting showers throughout the day with highs of 24 and lows of 9. I'm Terrence Vosh with your West Central online weather.
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6: Good evening, West Central Saskatchewan. Here's what's coming up in your three-day forecast. It's looking partly cloudy across West Central this evening. Our northern areas are seeing a 60% chance of showers, while the central region has a 40% chance. Regional winds are up to 20 kilometers this evening, bringing lows of 11. Tomorrow's looking to start the day with sunshine across the region, though we should expect it to become a mix of sun and cloud tomorrow afternoon, coming with a 60% chance of showers in the north and 30% for our central areas. Winds are looking to be up to 30 kilometers tomorrow, and we're seeing highs of 27. The north is looking to stay partly cloudy tomorrow evening with a 60% chance of showers, while the central and south look to clear with lows of 11. Sunday is looking to bring back clouds across the region, the north and central region seeing a 60% chance of showers, while the south is expecting showers throughout the day with highs of 24 and lows of 9. I'm Terrence Vosh with your West Central Online weather.
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1: The Kindersland District Plains Museum has launched their annual raffle fundraiser. 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

0: 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And CJYM 1330 is here with every pitch, stolen base, and home run.
1: Guerrero with a fly ball to right. 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
1: 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Jeff Hoffman strikes out Cody Bellinger, and the Blue Jays have done it.
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5: Good evening, West Central Saskatchewan. Here's what's coming up in your three-day forecast. It's looking partly cloudy across West Central this evening. Our northern areas are seeing a 60% chance of showers, while the central region has a 40% chance. Regional winds are up to 20 kilometers this evening, bringing lows of 11. Tomorrow's looking to start the day with sunshine across the region, though we should expect it to become a mix of sun and cloud tomorrow afternoon, coming with a 60% chance of showers in the north and 30% for our central areas. Winds are looking to be up to 30 kilometers tomorrow, and we're seeing highs of 27. The north is looking to stay partly cloudy tomorrow evening with a 60% chance of showers, while the central and south look to clear with lows of 11. Sunday is looking to bring back clouds across the region, the north and central region seeing a 60% chance of showers, while the south is expecting showers throughout the day, with highs of 24 and lows of 9. I'm Terrence Vosh with your West Central online weather.
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0: 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It's Canada's team. And CJYM 1330 is here with every pitch, stolen base, and home run.
1: Guerrero with a fly ball to right. He's hit it well. 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
1: Got him! Jeff Hoffman strikes out Cody Bellinger, and the Blue Jays have done it.
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8: Good evening, West Central Saskatchewan. Here's what's coming up in your three-day forecast. It's looking partly cloudy across West Central this evening. Our northern areas are seeing a 60% chance of showers, while the central region has a 40% chance. Regional winds are up to 20 kilometers this evening, bringing lows of 11. Tomorrow's looking to start the day with sunshine across the region, though we should expect it to become a mix of sun and cloud tomorrow afternoon, coming with a 60% chance of showers in the north and 30% for our central areas. Winds are looking to be up to 30 kilometers tomorrow, and we're seeing highs of 27. The north is looking to stay partly cloudy tomorrow evening with a 60% chance of showers, while the central and south look to clear with lows of 11. Sunday is looking to bring back clouds across the region, the north and central region seeing a 60% chance of showers, while the south is expecting showers throughout the day with highs of 24 and lows of 9. I'm Terrence Vosh with your West Central online weather.
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1: The Kinsman Club of Corrobert presents the Gumball Rally Show and Shine on Sunday, June 26th. 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
2: Good morning, neighbor. I'll see you down at Skyline Convenience. I roll out of bed about 5 a.m. Gotta head to Lloyd, get some parts for the farm. I drop into Skyline Convenience because I need some breakfast. 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

0: good evening, West Central Saskatchewan. Here's what's coming up in your three-day forecast. It's looking partly cloudy across West Central this evening. Our northern areas are seeing a 60% chance of showers, while the central region has a 40% chance. Regional winds are up to 20 kilometers this evening, bringing lows of 11. Tomorrow's looking to start the day with sunshine across the region, though we should expect it to become a mix of sun and cloud tomorrow afternoon, coming with a 60% chance of showers in the north and 30% for our central areas. Winds are looking to be up to 30 kilometers tomorrow, and we're seeing highs of 27. The north is looking to stay partly cloudy tomorrow evening with a 60% chance of showers, while the central and south look to clear with lows of 11. Sunday is looking to bring back clouds across the region, the north and central region seeing a 60% chance of showers, while the south is expecting showers throughout the day with highs of 24 and lows of 9. I'm Terrence Vosh with your West Central Online weather.
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3: Good morning, West Central Saskatchewan. Let's take a look at what's coming up in your three-day forecast. Today is looking to start off with sunshine across the region, though we should expect it to become a mix of sun and cloud this afternoon. Also coming with a 60% chance of showers for our northern regions and 30% chance for our central regions. Winds are looking to be up to 30 kilometers today, and we're seeing highs around 27. The north is looking to stay partly cloudy this evening with a 60% chance of showers, while our central and southern areas look to clear up with lows of 11. Tomorrow's looking to bring back clouds across the region, the north and central regions looking at a 60% chance of showers, while the south should expect showers throughout the day with highs of 24 and lows of 9. Monday, though, currently shows the region seeing a full day of sunshine and clear skies with highs of 25 and lows of 11. I'm Terrence Vosh with your West Central Online weather.
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0: 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It's Canada's team. And CJYM 1330 is here with every pitch, stolen base, and home run.
1: Guerrero with a fly ball to right. He's hit it well. It is gone.
0: 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We bring the game. You bring the hot dogs and peanuts.
1: Got him! Jeff Hoffman strikes out Cody Bellinger, and the Blue Jays have done it.
0: From the first pitch to the final out, your home for Toronto Blue Jays baseball is CJYM 1330.
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3: Good morning, West Central Saskatchewan. Let's take a look at what's coming up in your three-day forecast. Today is looking to start off with sunshine across the region, though we should expect it to become a mix of sun and cloud this afternoon. Also coming with a 60% chance of showers for our northern regions and 30% chance for our central regions. Winds are looking to be up to 30 kilometers today, and we're seeing highs around 27. The north is looking to stay partly cloudy this evening with a 60% chance of showers, while our central and southern areas look to clear up with lows of 11. Tomorrow's looking to bring back clouds across the region, the north and central regions looking at a 60% chance of showers, while the south should expect showers throughout the day with highs of 24 and lows of 9. Monday, though, currently shows the region seeing a full day of sunshine and clear skies with highs of 25 and lows of 11. I'm Terrence Vosh with your West Central Online weather.
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3: Good morning, West Central Saskatchewan. Let's take a look at what's coming up in your three-day forecast. Today is looking to start off with sunshine across the region, though we should expect it to become a mix of sun and cloud this afternoon. Also coming with a 60% chance of showers for our northern regions and 30% chance for our central regions. Winds are looking to be up to 30 kilometers today, and we're seeing highs around 27. The north is looking to stay partly cloudy this evening with a 60% chance of showers, while our central and southern areas look to clear up with lows of 11. Tomorrow's looking to bring back clouds across the region, the north and central regions looking at a 60% chance of showers, while the south should expect showers throughout the day with highs of 24 and lows of 9. Monday, though, currently shows the region seeing a full day of sunshine and clear skies with highs of 25 and lows of 11. I'm Terrence Vosh with your West Central online weather.
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0: Blue Jays baseball is more than a game. It's Canada's team. And CJYM 1330 is here with every pitch, stolen base, and home run.
1: Guerrero with a fly ball to right. He's hit it well. It is gone.
0: Live Blue Jays baseball. We bring the game. You bring the hot dogs and peanuts.
1: Got him! Jeff Hoffman strikes out Cody Bellinger, and the Blue Jays have done it.
0: From the first pitch to the final out, your home for Toronto Blue Jays baseball is CJYM 1330.
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3: Good morning, West Central Saskatchewan. Let's take a look at what's coming up in your three-day forecast. Today is looking to start off with sunshine across the region, though we should expect it to become a mix of sun and cloud this afternoon. Also coming with a 60% chance of showers for our northern regions and 30% chance for our central regions. Winds are looking to be up to 30 kilometers today, and we're seeing highs around 27. The north is looking to stay partly cloudy this evening with a 60% chance of showers, while our central and southern areas look to clear up with lows of 11. Tomorrow's looking to bring back clouds across the region, the north and central regions looking at a 60% chance of showers, while the south should expect showers throughout the day with highs of 24 and lows of 9. Monday, though, currently shows the region seeing a full day of sunshine and clear skies with highs of 25 and lows of 11. I'm Terrence Vosh with your West Central online weather.
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3: Good morning, West Central Saskatchewan. Let's take a look at what's coming up in your three-day forecast. Today is looking to start off with sunshine across the region, though we should expect it to become a mix of sun and cloud this afternoon. Also coming with a 60% chance of showers for our northern regions and 30% chance for our central regions. Winds are looking to be up to 30 kilometers today, and we're seeing highs around 27. The north is looking to stay partly cloudy this evening with a 60% chance of showers, while our central and southern areas look to clear up with lows of 11. Tomorrow's looking to bring back clouds across the region, the north and central regions looking at a 60% chance of showers, while the south should expect showers throughout the day with highs of 24 and lows of 9. Monday, though, currently shows the region seeing a full day of sunshine and clear skies with highs of 25 and lows of 11. I'm Terrence Vosh with your West Central Online weather.
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4: Good morning, West Central Saskatchewan. Let's take a look at what's coming up in your three-day forecast. Today is looking to start off with sunshine across the region, though we should expect it to become a mix of sun and cloud this afternoon. Also coming with a 60% chance of showers for our northern regions and 30% chance for our central regions. Winds are looking to be up to 30 kilometers today, and we're seeing highs around 27. The north is looking to stay partly cloudy this evening with a 60% chance of showers, while our central and southern areas look to clear up with lows of 11. Tomorrow's looking to bring back clouds across the region, the north and central regions looking at a 60% chance of showers, while the south should expect showers throughout the day with highs of 24 and lows of 9. Monday, though, currently shows the region seeing a full day of sunshine and clear skies with highs of 25 and lows of 11. I'm Terrence Vosh with your West Central online weather.
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0: is more than a game. 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And CJYM 1330 is here with every pitch, stolen base, and home run.
1: Guerrero with a fly ball to right. He's hit it well. It is gone.
0: 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We bring the game. You bring the hot dogs and peanuts.
1: Got him! Jeff Hoffman strikes out Cody Bellinger, and the Blue Jays have done it.
0: From the first pitch to the final out, your home for Toronto Blue Jays baseball is CJYM 1330.
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3: Good morning, West Central Saskatchewan. Let's take a look at what's coming up in your three-day forecast. Today is looking to start off with sunshine across the region, though we should expect it to become a mix of sun and cloud this afternoon. Also coming with a 60% chance of showers for our northern regions and 30% chance for our central regions. Winds are looking to be up to 30 kilometers today, and we're seeing highs around 27. The north is looking to stay partly cloudy this evening with a 60% chance of showers, while our central and southern areas look to clear up with lows of 11. Tomorrow's looking to bring back clouds across the region, the north and central regions looking at a 60% chance of showers, while the south should expect showers throughout the day with highs of 24 and lows of 9. Monday, though, currently shows the region seeing a full day of sunshine and clear skies with highs of 25 and lows of 11. I'm Terrence Vosh with your West Central Online weather.
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0: Blue Jays baseball is more than a game. It's Canada's team. And CJYM 1330 is here with every pitch, stolen base, and home run.
1: Guerrero with a fly ball to right. He's hit it well. It is gone.
0: Live Blue Jays baseball. We bring the game. You bring the hot dogs and peanuts.
1: Got him! And strikes out Cody Bellinger, and the Blue Jays have done it.
0: From the first pitch to the final out, your home for Toronto Blue Jays baseball is CJYM 1330.
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3: Good morning, West Central Saskatchewan. Let's take a look at what's coming up in your three-day forecast. Today is looking to start off with sunshine across the region, though we should expect it to become a mix of sun and cloud this afternoon. Also coming with a 60% chance of showers for our northern regions and 30% chance for our central regions. Winds are looking to be up to 30 kilometers today, and we're seeing highs around 27. The north is looking to stay partly cloudy this evening with a 60% chance of showers, while our central and southern areas look to clear up with lows of 11. Tomorrow's looking to bring back clouds across the region, the north and central regions looking at a 60% chance of showers, while the south should expect showers throughout the day with highs of 24 and lows of 9. Monday, though, currently shows the region seeing a full day of sunshine and clear skies with highs of 25 and lows of 11. I'm Terrence Vosh with your West Central online weather.
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3: Good morning, West Central Saskatchewan. Let's take a look at what's coming up in your three-day forecast. Today is looking to start off with sunshine across the region, though we should expect it to become a mix of sun and cloud this afternoon. Also coming with a 60% chance of showers for our northern regions and 30% chance for our central regions. Winds are looking to be up to 30 kilometers today, and we're seeing highs around 27. The north is looking to stay partly cloudy this evening with a 60% chance of showers, while our central and southern areas look to clear up with lows of 11. Tomorrow's looking to bring back clouds across the region, the north and central regions looking at a 60% chance of showers, while the south should expect showers throughout the day with highs of 24 and lows of 9. Monday, though, currently shows the region seeing a full day of sunshine and clear skies with highs of 25 and lows of 11. I'm Terrence Vosh with your West Central Online weather.
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1: Guerrero with a fly ball to right. He's hit it well. 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
1: Got him! Jeff Hoffman strikes out Cody Bellinger, and the Blue Jays have done it.
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3: Good morning, West Central Saskatchewan. Let's take a look at what's coming up in your three-day forecast. Today is looking to start off with sunshine across the region, though we should expect it to become a mix of sun and cloud this afternoon. Also coming with a 60% chance of showers for our northern regions and 30% chance for our central regions. Winds are looking to be up to 30 kilometers today, and we're seeing highs around 27. The north is looking to stay partly cloudy this evening with a 60% chance of showers, while our central and southern areas look to clear up with lows of 11. Tomorrow's looking to bring back clouds across the region, the north and central regions looking at a 60% chance of showers, while the south should expect showers throughout the day with highs of 24 and lows of 9. Monday, though, currently shows the region seeing a full day of sunshine and clear skies with highs of 25 and lows of 11. I'm Terrence Vosh with your West Central online weather.
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1: 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She said you like it now, but you'll learn to love it later.

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So are we. Gathering news and telling stories about our community. 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
3: Good morning, West Central Saskatchewan. Let's take a look at what's coming up in your three-day forecast. Today is looking to start off with sunshine across the region, though we should expect it to become a mix of sun and cloud this afternoon. Also coming with a 60% chance of showers for our northern regions and 30% chance for our central regions. Winds are looking to be up to 30 kilometers today, and we're seeing highs around 27. The north is looking to stay partly cloudy this evening with a 60% chance of showers, while our central and southern areas look to clear up with lows of 11. Tomorrow's looking to bring back clouds across the region, the north and central regions looking at a 60% chance of showers, while the south should expect showers throughout the day with highs of 24 and lows of 9. Monday, though, currently shows the region seeing a full day of sunshine and clear skies with highs of 25 and lows of 11. I'm Terrence Vosh with your West Central online weather.
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0: Jays baseball is more than a game. It's Canada's team. And CJYM 1330 is here with every pitch, stolen base, and home run.
1: Guerrero with a fly ball to right. He's hit it well. 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
1: Got him! F. Hoffman strikes out Cody Bellinger, and the Blue Jays have done it.
0: From the first pitch to the final out, your home for Toronto Blue Jays baseball is CJYM 1330.
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3: Good morning, West Central Saskatchewan. Let's take a look at what's coming up in your three-day forecast. Today is looking to start off with sunshine across the region, though we should expect it to become a mix of sun and cloud this afternoon. Also coming with a 60% chance of showers for our northern regions and 30% chance for our central regions. Winds are looking to be up to 30 kilometers today, and we're seeing highs around 27. The north is looking to stay partly cloudy this evening with a 60% chance of showers, while our central and southern areas look to clear up with lows of 11. Tomorrow's looking to bring back clouds across the region, the north and central regions looking at a 60% chance of showers, while the south should expect showers throughout the day with highs of 24 and lows of 9. Monday, though, currently shows the region seeing a full day of sunshine and clear skies with highs of 25 and lows of 11. I'm Terrence Vosh with your West Central online weather.
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5: A mix of sun and cloud today, windy and 27 degrees. The Humidex 31, and today's UV index is 7 or high. Partly cloudy tonight, some scattered showers and thunderstorms, a low of 10. Tomorrow, a mix of sun and cloud, good chance of afternoon showers and thunderstorms, a high of 25. On Monday, sunshine, 24 degrees. Tuesday, it'll be sunny and 28. Current weather conditions can be found anytime on your West Central Online app. I'm Judy Peters.
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7: Now, your West Central Online weather.
8: A mix of sun and cloud today, windy and 27 degrees. The Humidex 31, and today's UV index is 7 or high. Partly cloudy tonight, some scattered showers and thunderstorms, a low of 10. Tomorrow, a mix of sun and cloud, good chance of afternoon showers and thunderstorms, a high of 25. On Monday, sunshine, 24 degrees. Tuesday, it'll be sunny and 28. Current weather conditions can be found anytime on your West Central Online app. I'm Judy Peters.
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1: There is a rodeo coming to the Crossroads Center in Oyen on July 16th to 18th, with all the action getting underway at 7 p.m. each night. 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
2: From the Provincial News Desk, I'm Judy Peters. The Saskatchewan Public Safety Agency is keeping a close eye on northern wildfires after last year's terrible fires. President and Chief Commissioner Marlo Pritchard says they've made improvements compared to last year.
3: We have done a number of improvements in regards to supporting evacuees. Thankfully this year we have not seen a significant number of evacuations. But should that happen, we have done a number of improvements across the agency on how we can support.
2: Pritchard says that no evacuations are currently ongoing, but they're in constant contact with communities near these fires. A duo of crimes in the Gull Lake area, including a copper wire theft and a gas and dash, have police seeking the public's assistance. Swift Current's Kirstie Hansen tells us more.
4: Swift Current Rural RCMP are looking to identify two suspects driving a white Cadillac SUV who were involved in a fuel theft at the Gull Lake Esso on May 31st. RCMP also received a report of a break-and-enter and theft from a rural business northwest of Gull Lake that saw 100 feet of copper wiring and a computer monitor taken sometime between May 27th and May 30th. Anyone with information is asked to contact Swift Current Rural RCMP or submit an anonymous tip through Saskatchewan Crime Stoppers. For Golden West Broadcasting, I'm Kirstie Hansen.
2: Estevan Fire Rescue responded to several incidents over the past week, including fire alarms, an elevator rescue, and a highway traffic assist. Estevan's Scott Bolton tells us more.
5: On June 24th, crews were called to a commercial fire alarm in the rural municipality of Estevan. After investigating, firefighters determined the alarm was false and there was no fire. The next day, crews rescued occupants from a stalled elevator in East Estevan after a power outage. No injuries were reported, and firefighters returned to service once everyone was safely out. Read more about local news anytime at discoverestevan.com.
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1: Now, your West Central Online weather.
2: A mix of sun and cloud today, windy and 27 degrees. The Humidex 31, and today's UV index is 7 or high. Partly cloudy tonight, some scattered showers and thunderstorms, a low of 10. Tomorrow, a mix of sun and cloud, good chance of afternoon showers and thunderstorms, a high of 25. On Monday, sunshine, 24 degrees. Tuesday, it'll be sunny and 28. Current weather conditions can be found anytime on your West Central online app. I'm Judy Peters.
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0: 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It's Canada's team. And CJYM 1330 is here with every pitch, stolen base, and home run.
1: Guerrero with a fly ball to right. He's hit it well. It is gone.
0: Live Blue Jays baseball. We bring the game. You bring the hot dogs and peanuts.
1: Got him! Jeff Hoffman strikes out Cody Bellinger, and the Blue Jays have done it.
0: From the first pitch to the final out, your home for Toronto Blue Jays baseball is CJYM 1330.
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9: A mix of sun and cloud today, windy and 27 degrees. The humidex 31, and today's UV index is 7 or high. Partly cloudy tonight, some scattered showers and thunderstorms, a low of 10. Tomorrow, a mix of sun and cloud, good chance of afternoon showers and thunderstorms, a high of 25. On Monday, sunshine, 24 degrees. Tuesday, it'll be sunny and 28. Current weather conditions can be found anytime on your West Central online app. I'm Judy Peters.
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0: Blue Jays baseball is more than a game. It's Canada's team. And CJYM 1330 is here with every pitch, stolen base, and home run.
1: Guerrero with a fly ball to right. He's hit it well. It is gone.
0: Live Blue Jays baseball. We bring the game. You bring the hot dogs and peanuts.
1: Got him! Jeff Hoffman strikes out Cody Bellinger, and the Blue Jays have done it.
0: From the first pitch to the final out, your home for Toronto Blue Jays baseball is CJYM 1330.
2: A mix of sun and cloud today, windy and 27 degrees. The Humidex 31, and today's UV index is 7 or high. Partly cloudy tonight, some scattered showers and thunderstorms, a low of 10. Tomorrow, a mix of sun and cloud, good chance of afternoon showers and thunderstorms, a high of 25. On Monday, sunshine, 24 degrees. Tuesday, it'll be sunny and 28. Current weather conditions can be found anytime on your West Central online app. I'm Judy Peters.
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16: A mix of sun and cloud today, windy and 27 degrees. The Humidex 31, and today's UV index is 7 or high. Partly cloudy tonight, some scattered showers and thunderstorms, a low of 10. Tomorrow, a mix of sun and cloud, good chance of afternoon showers and thunderstorms, a high of 25. On Monday, sunshine, 24 degrees. Tuesday, it'll be sunny and 28. Current weather conditions can be found anytime on your West Central online app. I'm Judy Peters.
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0: Jays baseball is more than a game. It's Canada's team. And CJYM 1330 is here with every pitch, stolen base, and home run.
1: Guerrero with a fly ball to right. He's hit it well. It is gone.
0: Live Blue Jays baseball. We bring the game. You bring the hot dogs and peanuts.
1: Got him! Jeff Hoffman strikes out Cody Bellinger, and the Blue Jays have done it.
0: From the first pitch to the final out, your home for Toronto Blue Jays baseball is CJYM 1330.
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8: A mix of sun and cloud today, windy and 27 degrees. The Humidex 31, and today's UV index is 7 or high. Partly cloudy tonight, some scattered showers and thunderstorms, a low of 10. Tomorrow, a mix of sun and cloud, good chance of afternoon showers and thunderstorms, a high of 25. On Monday, sunshine, 24 degrees. Tuesday, it'll be sunny and 28. Current weather conditions can be found anytime on your West Central online app. I'm Judy Peters.
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0: Reeling in the Years with Steely Dan on a Saturday morning with Saskatchewan's best music. Hope you're having a great weekend. I'm Colin Powers, first weekend of July. It's the 4th of July for our American friends tuning in, and we're actually getting some summer-like weather this weekend. It was rainy for most of June. You know, June is typically a rainy month in Saskatchewan, but a lot of places got above-average rainfall, which is good news for the farmers, certainly. But now I think a lot of people are waiting for a good stretch of warm, sunny weather so the crops can grow and we can spend some more time outside too. We've got some of that weather coming our way, and I got more details for you in a few moments.
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5: A mix of sun and cloud today, windy and 27 degrees. The Humidex 31 and today's UV index is 7 or high. Partly cloudy tonight, some scattered showers and thunderstorms, a low of 10. Tomorrow, a mix of sun and cloud, good chance of afternoon showers and thunderstorms, a high of 25. On Monday, sunshine, 24 degrees. Tuesday, it'll be sunny and 28. Current weather conditions can be found anytime on your West Central Online app. I'm Judy Peters.
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0: Young and Restless from Prism on a Saturday morning with Saskatchewan's best music. Colin Powers here with you again. It's another big day for Canadian soccer fans and probably a few new soccer fans out there. Canada is in the round of 16 at the Men's World Cup for the first time ever, and they're facing one of the top teams in the world in Morocco today. The last time these two teams met was 4 years ago in the 2022 World Cup group stage. Canada lost that game 2-1. And this has been an historic World Cup for the Canadian men's team in many ways. They can make more history and advance to their first quarterfinal with a victory today. The game starts at 11 o'clock in Houston, Texas.
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10: A mix of sun and cloud today, windy and 27 degrees. The Humidex 31, and today's UV index is 7 or high. Partly cloudy tonight, some scattered showers and thunderstorms, a low of 10. Tomorrow, a mix of sun and cloud, good chance of afternoon showers and thunderstorms, a high of 25. On Monday, sunshine, 24 degrees. Tuesday, it'll be sunny and 28. Current weather conditions can be found anytime on your West Central online app. I'm Judy Peters.
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0: Cool and the Gang, great song for a Saturday morning with Saskatchewan's best music. Colin Powers here with you again. Yeah, lots of fun things happening this weekend across the province. It's Sidewalk Days in Moose Jaw, the biggest event of the summer in the Friendly City, with shopping, food, and live music on Main Street North all weekend. It's also Weyburn Fair Days. It's been a tradition in that community for 119 years, and there's a lot of fun things happening there too. Check out the events calendar on their website to find out everything that's happening in your community this summer.
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0: Neil Diamond, Forever in Blue Jeans, on a Saturday morning with Saskatchewan's best music. You know, last week was Frontier Days in Swift Current. And in the week leading up to it, there was a fundraiser called Jeans for Teens, where you can make a donation to a youth charity in the city, and you get to wear jeans for the entire week. Needless to say, I took advantage of that, and a lot of people here at our station in Swift Current did too. Colin Powers here. Thanks for letting us be a part of your weekend. We're putting the spotlight on the women who build and strengthen our communities every day with her voice, presented by CCAM. We're sharing great stories of influential women all summer long, and some of the women featured this week include Jessie Smoliak, a longtime teacher and basketball coach at Estevan Comprehensive School, and Maria Olofsson, who owns Freeba Pottery. It's a pottery store and a pottery retreat at Wynyard. You can click the Her Voice link on your local website to read those stories and others throughout the province and nominate someone you'd like to see featured on Her Voice, presented by CCAN.
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4: 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I'll see you down at Skyline Convenience. 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
2: A mix of sun and cloud today, windy and 27 degrees. The Humidex 31, and today's UV index is 7 or high. Partly cloudy tonight, some scattered showers and thunderstorms, a low of 10. Tomorrow, a mix of sun and cloud, good chance of afternoon showers and thunderstorms, a high of 25. On Monday, sunshine, 24 degrees. Tuesday, it'll be sunny and 28. Current weather conditions can be found anytime on your West Central online app. I'm Judy Peters.
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0: Saskatchewan's best music with Amanda Marshall on a Saturday morning. I'm Colin Powers. Hope you're having a great weekend. The Toronto Blue Jays are on a West Coast road swing that will take them to the All-Star break. And they're in Seattle for a weekend set with the Mariners. There will be lots of Blue Jays fans there, as there always is when they make the trip to the Pacific Northwest. And maybe some more international fans with the World Cup in Seattle, too. Today's game starts at 2 o'clock, and then first pitch tomorrow is at 3 o'clock. 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
9: A mix of sun and cloud today, windy and 27 degrees. The Humidex 31, and today's UV index is 7 or high. Partly cloudy tonight, some scattered showers and thunderstorms, a low of 10. Tomorrow, a mix of sun and cloud, good chance of afternoon showers and thunderstorms, a high of 25. On Monday, sunshine, 24 degrees. Tuesday, it'll be sunny and 28. Current weather conditions can be found anytime on your West Central online app. I'm Judy Peters.
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0: One of the all-time greats from Cher on a Saturday morning with Saskatchewan's best music. Colin Powers here. Thanks for letting us be a part of your day today. Beautiful weekend ahead. Great weather for doing some swimming outdoors. You know, I had a pool day at Fairview Pool in Swift Current on Canada Day. It was a busy afternoon there. I'm hoping to get to the pool more this summer, but that's something I say every summer, and I wind up only going once. Maybe this is a year where I can actually have more than one pool day. If you or your family are hitting the pool or the beach this summer, you need to keep safety in mind. I'll talk more about it after 11.
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2: The Delisle Rodeo returns July 10th and 11th with the Canadian Cowboy Association, including 13 different events. Friday night, there will be a cabaret featuring Dixie Highway, and Saturday will also feature a show and shine. There will also be a 50-50 draw and local fundraisers happening throughout the events. That's the Delisle Rodeo, July 10th and 11th. And if you have an event or a fundraiser to share for your community, you can post it for free on the West Central Online Events page.
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0: Well, CCR for you on this Saturday morning with Saskatchewan's best music. Colin Powers here. Thanks for letting us be a part of your weekend. Hope you're having a lot of fun and hope you're staying safe too, especially if you're around the water. And it should be great weather for hitting the pool or the beach, but it's a reminder to be safe whenever you or your kids are near water. Parents are reminded to keep a constant eye on their kids and keep them within arm's reach if possible. Also, if you're in open water, stay as close to the shore as you can, especially if it's windy. And don't forget to wear a life jacket if you're on a boat, a paddleboard, or if you plan to go deep into the water. And it's also good to know that beaches at all provincial parks in Saskatchewan have life jacket loaner stations, so you can borrow one for free if you need it.
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7: A mix of sun and cloud today, windy and 27 degrees. The Humidex 31, and today's UV index is 7 or high. Partly cloudy tonight, some scattered showers and thunderstorms, a low of 10. Tomorrow, a mix of sun and cloud, good chance of afternoon showers and thunderstorms, a high of 25. On Monday, sunshine, 24 degrees. Tuesday, it'll be sunny and 28. Current weather conditions can be found anytime on your West Central online app. I'm Judy Peters.
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0: Saskatchewan's best music with 5440 on a Saturday morning. I'm Colin Powers. Another busy weekend in the WCBL. The Swiftgren 57s are playing the Regina Red Sox for a fourth time in as many days tonight at Curry Field. Also, the Moose Jaw Miller Express hosts the Saskatoon Berries at Roswells Park, just a short walk away from all the fun of sidewalk days. And the Weyburn Beavers are in Medicine Hat to face the Mavericks.
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10: A mix of sun and cloud today, windy and 27 degrees. The Humidex 31, and today's UV index is 7 or high. Partly cloudy tonight, some scattered showers and thunderstorms, a low of 10. Tomorrow, a mix of sun and cloud, good chance of afternoon showers and thunderstorms, a high of 25. On Monday, sunshine, 24 degrees. Tuesday, it'll be sunny and 28. Current weather conditions can be found anytime on your West Central Online app. I'm Judy Peters.
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0: Theme from Friends, I'll Be There For You, the Rembrandts on a Saturday morning with Saskatchewan's best music. I've been watching this new show on Hulu called Not Suitable for Work, which a lot of people have been saying is the Gen Z version of Friends. Obviously, I'm not Gen Z, but it's still a really good show. Check it out on Hulu on Disney Plus. Colin Powers here. Thanks for letting us be a part of your weekend, and we're getting ready for those summer road trips. And another reminder to never drink and drive, even if it's a short trip. Sure enough, last week was Frontier Days in Swift Current. Local RCMP and the Saskatchewan Highway Patrol caught around 24 impaired drivers last week, with a handful receiving criminal code charges. And there will be new penalties for anyone caught driving while impaired in Saskatchewan. I'll tell you more after 12 o'clock.
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2: The Norm Nigam World Series of Mud and Dirt Drags are back on July 24th and 25th with competitors from all over North America. 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
2: From the Provincial News Desk, I'm Judy Peters. The Saskatchewan government is proposing new measures to strengthen impaired driving enforcement across the province. Looking at those measures, here's Estevan's Scott Bolton.
3: The changes would give police more authority to immediately deal with drivers who fail a roadside breath test. Proposed penalties included an immediate driver's license suspension, vehicle impoundment, ignition interlock requirements, impaired driving education courses, and safe driver demerits. Drivers would also face a $1,000 fine for a first offense and a $2,000 fine for any subsequent offense, plus a 30% victim surcharge. Criminal code charges would still apply in serious cases, including collisions causing death, injury, property damage, or when a driver refuses to provide a breath sample. The province says the goal is to make consequences more immediate while helping police spend more time keeping Saskatchewan roads safe.
2: A fuel theft from a gas station and a break-in and copper wire theft at a rural business have police searching for more information. To tell us more, here's Swift Current's Kirsty Hansen.
4: On June 15th, Swift Current Rural RCMP requested the public's assistance in identifying suspects in a white Cadillac SUV who got gas at the Golik Esso on May 31st and left without paying. A photo of the suspect vehicle is on Swift Current Online. RCMP were also called to a break and enter northwest of Golik that saw a computer monitor and copper wiring stolen between May 27th and 30th. Any information can be reported to 310 RCMP or by submitting an anonymous tip to Saskatchewan Crime Stoppers. For Golden West Broadcasting, I'm Kirsty Hansen.
2: The Saskatchewan Public Safety Agency recently held a press release on recent flooding in Saskatchewan. Brian Chartrand, Executive Director of Land Operations, says some active flood areas are simply preparing.
5: Communities wanted to keep those resources there, pumps, hose, sandbaggers, sandbags, and things like that. So again, for our inventory purposes, we need to keep that as an active incident because our resources are still there. So just because they're there doesn't mean there's an actual flooding event per se.
2: Chartrand says they'll clean up those resources once the active flood warning comes off. And that's a look at your provincial news.
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2: A mix of sun and cloud today, windy and 27 degrees. The Humidex 31, and today's UV index is 7 or high. Partly cloudy tonight, some scattered showers and thunderstorms, a low of 10. Tomorrow, a mix of sun and cloud, good chance of afternoon showers and thunderstorms, a high of 25. On Monday, sunshine, 24 degrees. Tuesday, it'll be sunny and 28. Current weather conditions can be found anytime on your West Central Online app. I'm Judy Peters.
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0: Grapes of Wrath. Peace of mind on a Saturday afternoon with Saskatchewan's best music. Hope you're having a great weekend. I'm Colin Powers. The Saskatchewan government is taking steps to alter administrative penalties for impaired drivers, which would allow officers to act quickly when a driver fails a breath test. Tim McLeod, the Minister of Justice, shares that administrative penalties would be more immediate, such as immediate license suspension, vehicle impoundment, or requirement for ignition interlock.
1: It's just really important that people know that the primary goal of the government here is to get impaired drivers off the street faster, to create safer communities, safer roads, and make sure that the deterrent factor is sufficient to avoid any repeat offenders and really drive down the impaired driving rates. Saskatchewan currently has one of the highest impaired driving rates, and administrative penalties introduced in other jurisdictions have had great success.
0: McLeod expects to see legislation introduced to amend the Traffic Safety Act this fall.
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10: A mix of sun and cloud today, windy and 27 degrees. The Humidex 31, and today's UV index is 7 or high. Partly cloudy tonight, some scattered showers and thunderstorms, a low of 10. Tomorrow, a mix of sun and cloud, good chance of afternoon showers and thunderstorms, a high of 25. On Monday, sunshine, 24 degrees. Tuesday, it'll be sunny and 28. Current weather conditions can be found anytime on your West Central online app. I'm Judy Peters.
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0: Sega, On the Loose. Love that song. Saturday afternoon with Saskatchewan's best music. Colin Powers here with you again. It's the NHL off season. It is the NHL silly season. Lots of things happening. Last week was the NHL draft, where the Toronto Maple Leafs did what everyone expected they would do with the first overall pick, and they selected Gavin McKenna, or actually Justin Bieber did. And the NHL's free agency period started on Canada Day, and the Leafs made a big splash again, picking up two-time Stanley Cup champion and Vezina Trophy winner Sergei Bobrovsky from the Florida Panthers. Leafs fans already hoping this is the year, but it's only July. We'll see what happens at this time next year.
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9: A mix of sun and cloud today, windy and 27 degrees. The Humidex 31, and today's UV index is 7 or high. Partly cloudy tonight, some scattered showers and thunderstorms, a low of 10. Tomorrow, a mix of sun and cloud, good chance of afternoon showers and thunderstorms, a high of 25. On Monday, sunshine, 24 degrees. Tuesday, it'll be sunny and 28. Current weather conditions can be found anytime on your West Central online app. I'm Judy Peters.
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0: I'm Like a Bird, the one that started it all for Nelly Furtado on a Saturday afternoon with Saskatchewan's best music. Hope you're having a great weekend. I'm Colin Powers. Again, beautiful weather if you're planning to hit the beach or the pool. And I talked about some safety tips for you and your family when you're out swimming. But another thing to think about is water quality, especially when you're going to the beach. Saskatchewan health officials are constantly monitoring water quality at swimming beaches all over the province. And I'll dive into this more, if you will, after 1 o'clock.
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0: Chantel Kreviatsik on a Saturday afternoon with Saskatchewan's best music. Hope you're having a great weekend. I'm Colin Powers. The Saskatchewan Health Authority is once again monitoring water quality at beaches across the province as part of the Healthy Beaches Program. Medical Health Officer Dr. David Torr says the program is designed to help keep residents informed about potential health risks associated with recreational water use during the summer months.
1: And what happens is we monitor the water quality, testing for microorganisms that could influence health or affect one's health, so that one knows if the beaches and the water is safe to wade or swim in or not.
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9: Now, your West Central online weather.
10: A mix of sun and cloud today, windy and 27 degrees. The Humidex 31, and today's UV index is 7 or high. Partly cloudy tonight, some scattered showers and thunderstorms, a low of 10. Tomorrow, a mix of sun and cloud, good chance of afternoon showers and thunderstorms, a high of 25. On Monday, sunshine, 24 degrees. Tuesday, it'll be sunny and 28. Current weather conditions can be found anytime on your West Central online app. I'm Judy Peters.
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0: Paul Carrick on a Saturday afternoon with Saskatchewan's best music. Colin Powers here. Thanks for letting us be a part of your weekend. Just one game in the CFL tonight. The BC Lions are in Kelowna again, and they'll be facing the 3-0 Edmonton Elks. Yeah, the Elks are 3-0. How about that? One of the big surprises so far this season. Tomorrow, Week 5 wraps up with the Hamilton Tiger Cats hosting the Winnipeg Blue Bombers, and the Saskatchewan Rough Riders return to action next Sunday at home against the Ticats.
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14: Now, your West Central Online weather.
15: A mix of sun and cloud today, windy and 27 degrees. The Humidex 31, and today's UV index is 7 or high. Partly cloudy tonight, some scattered showers and thunderstorms, a low of 10. Tomorrow, a mix of sun and cloud, good chance of afternoon showers and thunderstorms, a high of 25. On Monday, sunshine, 24 degrees. Tuesday, it'll be sunny and 28. Current weather conditions can be found anytime on your West Central Online app. I'm Judy Peters.
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0: A little acapella there from the Nylons, Kissing Goodbye on a Saturday afternoon with Saskatchewan's best music. Colin Powers here with you again. Hope you're having a great weekend. Thanks for joining us wherever you are in Saskatchewan. And if you're joining us on AM 1190 in Weyburn, 1330 CJYM in Rosetown, or 1210 CFYM in Kindersley, you'll be heading to T-Mobile Park, or as Blue Jay fans like to call Rogers Center West, as Blue Jays baseball takes over at the top of the hour. The Jays are continuing a weekend set with the Seattle Mariners.
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2: From the Provincial News Desk, I'm Judy Peters. The Saskatchewan government is proposing new measures to strengthen impaired driving enforcement across the province. Looking at those measures, here's Estevan's Scott Bolton.
3: The changes would give police more authority to immediately deal with drivers who fail a roadside breath test. Proposed penalties included an immediate driver's license suspension, vehicle impoundment, ignition interlock requirements, impaired driving education courses, and safe driver demerits. Drivers would also face a $1,000 fine for a first offense and a $2,000 fine for any subsequent offense, plus a 30% victim surcharge. Criminal code charges would still apply in serious cases, including collisions causing death, injury, property damage, or when a driver refuses to provide a breath sample. The province says the goal is to make consequences more immediate while helping police spend more time keeping Saskatchewan roads safe.
2: A fuel theft from a gas station and a break-in and copper wire theft at a rural business have police searching for more information. To tell us more, here's Swift Current's Kirsty Hansen.
4: On June 15th, Swift Current Rural RCMP requested the public's assistance in identifying suspects in a white Cadillac SUV who got gas at the Gull Lake Esso on May 31st and left without paying. A photo of the suspect vehicle is on Swift Current Online. RCMP were also called to a break and enter northwest of Gull Lake that saw a computer monitor and copper wiring stolen between May 27th and 30th. Any information can be reported to 310 RCMP or by submitting an anonymous tip to Saskatchewan Crime Stoppers. For Golden West Broadcasting, I'm Kirsty Hansen.
2: The Saskatchewan Public Safety Agency recently held a press release on recent flooding in Saskatchewan. Brian Chartrand, Executive Director of Land Operations, says some active flood areas are simply preparing.
5: Communities wanted to keep those resources there, pumps, hose, sandbaggers, sandbags, and things like that. So again, for our inventory purposes, we need to keep that as an active incident because our resources are still there. So just because they're there doesn't mean there's an actual flooding event per se.
2: Chartrand says they'll clean up those resources once the active flood warning comes off. And that's a look at your provincial news.
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2: Partly cloudy tonight, some scattered showers and thunderstorms, a low of 10. Tomorrow, a mix of sun and cloud, good chance of afternoon showers and thunderstorms, a high of 25. On Monday, sunshine, 24 degrees. Tuesday, it'll be sunny and 28. Current weather conditions can be found anytime on your West Central Online app. I'm Judy Peters.
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